0: 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Also on DAB+. 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
1: This ain't no disco. It ain't no country club either.

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Classics, hits, and songs from the region. Omroep Venlo. 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
1: 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I gotta make a phone call. Thank you. Boy, I hope this woman don't take me through no changes today, because I had a hard day today, man. You know, let me see what's happening at the address before I go home.

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1: Yeah.
0: 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I'm tired.
1: I want to watch Friends with you.

0: 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Just turn, just turn, just turn it on. And you can't go wrong.
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2: De hits van nu.

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But we met at every crossroad, like I hoped we would.